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0: Not twins, please. One is going to test your brain. The other one is going to, let's just say, your knowledge may not necessarily improve your chances of winning, but you could still win. And yes, there is something to be won all across the shows. One game comes with cash. The other comes with airtime. So pick your poison. But we're not just playing this morning. We're also talking about your body, because today is World Physiotherapy Day. And honestly, some of us need this conversation more than we know it. You know that pain you've been calling normal, that back that's when you have been complaining about for like 3 months now, the back, the shoulder you keep rotating every morning like you're starting to restart one engine that is not working correctly.
1: You want to talk to me, talk to me direct. I'm don't talking, go through the corner.
0: I'm talking to you, you heard me. We're talking physiotherapy today, and I'm going to have guests join me too. They're going to be breaking down what physiotherapy actually does, when you should pay attention to pain, and why sometimes it go better is not a treatment plan. So make sure you lock in. So we have music, we have games, we have some health talk, and we just have enough to get through Tuesday morning, and that's just incredible.
2: You are?
3: Yes, I am.
2: Good. Then let's do the impossible. The impossible six at six.
0: Well, after all that said and done, the first thing first, the impossible six at six game show. Six questions, six chances to prove that all those random things you know are finally useful, and there's a chance for you to win $2,500. All it takes is for you to give me a call right now on 0809-526-7102 or send me a WhatsApp message. I'm going to call you up and you can win Mash Money. Keep it locked. It is Cool FM. Tiwa Savage, Wanda Cole, Mavo, Energy on the Good Morning Nigeria show.

0: Wow! Mommy! Today's golden morning is milky!
1: Mine too!
2: Mother of the year! Well done! But please, he's been managing the milk small now.
3: It's not meal. This is golden morn 3-in-1. It comes with milk already inside.
2: Milk? Already inside? Since when?
4: Get golden morn 3-in-1. It already has milk inside for your creamy, nutritious enjoyment. 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

0: Africa in the building. Joshua Baraka representing Uganda. King Prom is representing Ghana on that record. Joe Boy for Nigeria. BN for Kenya. Ladies and gentlemen, when we collaborate, we achieve way more than with all this discrimination, this xenophobic attacks, this hatred that Africans seem to be having for one another. And it's wild because when y'all are hating, what should the racist do? Like, honey, think about that for a second. When you guys are hating on each other, what should the actual racist, what should they be doing then?
1: Not be juju, be that.
0: Like, it's so weird, man. Anyway, 6:30 a.m. on the clock. Happy Tuesday. Happy Tuesday because Monday can be difficult. So let's say Monday can be tedious. Monday can be such a... Although those who started their mornings with a good morning Nigeria show did not have that problem, shall. But if you just started your morning, you were winging it like, I beg you, I don't want on radio today. Well, you, I'm sure you regretted it somewhere, just a little bit. But let's make up for Monday, Sha, in case you had a very hard one, okay? That's what Tuesdays are for on the Good Morning Nigeria show.
2: You up?
3: Yes, I am.
2: Good. Then let's do the impossible. The impossible six at six.
0: Well, it's simple. Well, it can be simple. Last week, Tuesday, we had two winners on the impossible six at six. Well, today we go again, hoping that the same thing happens. Where my winners at? Come through. Where my winners at? Come through. 15 seconds of your time is all I need for you to win this $2,500 this morning. What can 2-5 do for you? Well, this is Nigeria. Extra transportation, extra chicken, some shawarma, maybe a drink somewhere, maybe extra meat where you're buying your stuff, maybe data to call bail, a host of things, okay? So yeah, 0809-526-7102, 0809-526-7102, or any of the 02 numbers, 02064-461-969, 02064-462-969, 02064-463-969. When you call me up on that 15 seconds, I'm going to ask you to mention six things from a niche category. If you're able to do it, the money is yours. Hello, hello.
3: All right.
0: 15 seconds on the clock for your chance to win this shimoney. Are you ready?
3: Yes.
0: Name six things that starts with the letter L that you can wear. Six things you can wear that starts with the letter L for leggings. Let's go.
4: Loafers.
0: Yes.
4: Leggings.
0: Yes, two. There's lace that your mommy used to wear.
4: Oh, yes, lace.
0: Lace. There is long sleeve shirt.
4: Oh, long sleeve shirt. Okay.
0: Yeah, well, it starts with letter L. There is leather jackets.
4: Oh, no, I don't.
0: There is lingerie, in case you have a girlfriend.
4: Nah,
0: good. It is time for you to get off my phone. Thank you very much. Bye. Have a nice day. So Moses couldn't do it. How about you? Can you? 0809-526-7102.

0: you feel me not. Let it be, let it bleed, hit it lit, and it split.
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0: Well, Brother Man Kizane was finally out of hibernation. He made a post like 2 days ago and the fans went crazy. And now we also have a date for new record. It's the 18th of September in 10 days' time. We heard a new music is coming from the man with no bad songs. It's 969 with the hits, S-O-P-H-I-E with the vibes, and Cool FM with the shmoney.
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0: Okie dokie, it is what it is until it isn't what it isn't. Shout out to Moses. He attempted my game earlier when I asked him to mention six things you can wear that starts with a letter L. He wasn't able to do that. As you can see, it was very difficult according to the brother man. But we can try again. If at first you don't succeed, try again. This money must be won. $2,500 up for grabs, courtesy of 96.9 Cool FM and the Good Morning Nigeria show. And all it takes is 15 seconds of your time very quickly. Now, the whole idea behind playing this game, as you know, is to help you to get your brains ready for a brand new day. Mornings can be tedious. I wish I was on the other side of radio playing this game this morning, because I woke up since 3 a.m. My daughter refused to go to sleep until I came to work this morning. So I am running on 3 hours of sleep with my caffeine. So imagine I have a meeting to attend today and I'm feeling kind of groggy because I didn't have enough sleep and the caffeine is not probably doing 100%. If I play the Impossible 6 at 6, my brain will be ginger from wherever it is that I am. And plus, you get to win the money and you get the bragging rights for being able to do the impossible. Do you see? Do you see what we do? That's the whole idea behind Impossible 6 at 6. Don't take it too personally. Just play the game. 15 seconds only. Six things from a niche category. And the money could be yours. The bragging rights could be yours. And if not, at least your brain will be gingered. Hello? AJ, let's play the Impossible 6 at 6. 15 seconds of your time is all I need. Now, please pay attention because I may not repeat myself. Name six foods. Six food or six things you can eat that starts with the letter N for noodles. Your time starts now. Why you're laughing? You don't know noodles. It's hard. Okay, yeah, wait. Six animals that start with the letter D for dog, Unko. You don't know dog, too. Don't know donkey. Don't know duck. Don't know dolphin. Don't know deer. AJ, today is not your day. Bye. Come on, man. I tried. What else you want from me? I tried, man. I tried, mana.
1: Good morning. Morning, I'm Cool FM.
0: Well, here's a little water for your plant this morning, a little motivation for your Tuesday, the 8th day of September 2026. Think of one thing you'll be proud

0: 2019 across 21 countries experienced technology-facilitated sexual exploitation, with 1 in 5 children in the age group affected. Mm-hmm.
1: Spicy!
0: UNICEF discloses in a report released on Thursday last week, saying nearly 60% of recorded cases occurred on social media platforms, including Facebook, Instagram, Snapchat, TikTok, and WhatsApp. Stop exposing your underage kids, young kids, to social media. If you have to, say you don't have a choice to do it, make sure you monitor these things properly. There are loose men, crazy men, on the loose that are looking to exploit your kids. Don't let your daughter be a statistics. I'm going to get my guests in the studio right now to celebrate World Physiotherapy Day. I've said it before, if you have any pain, know anybody who does, this is a conversation you do not want to miss.

0: While you guys are crying and raving over the Heaven Baby song, this is my jam, Treasure, from the Stargirl album on your number one hit music station, 96.9. 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Welcome to Tuesday morning on the Cool Lifestyle Show. Today, we're observing World Physiotherapy Day. You know how it is? Well, I don't know. How many of you have said, oh, my back is paining me this week, and you just managed it? Or you say, I cover my back with the blood of the Lord God Almighty, the original version. Not the counterfeits that they said is China that's responsible. Or maybe you've had this pain in your neck for quite some time now. You're like, let me just walk it off. I'm a man. Well, today the world is celebrating the people whose entire job is to make sure your body doesn't just manage the pain, that it actually heals it, that your body can move and it comes back stronger. 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We have in the studio this morning Dr. Onyeka Timothy Okeke is a medical director, Ultimate Physiotherapy Specialist Clinic Limited, Kano Airport Road by Kasina Road. Good morning, Doc.
1: Good morning, Sophie.
0: How are you doing?
1: I'm good. How's today?
0: Long time no hear. There was a time when we were doing Meet the Doctors on the Good Morning Nigeria show. Dr. Timothy was a steady visitor on the show, but the times have changed now. We're looking for money. We all know how the economy has been, so we don't have that much time, but we're glad to have you in the studio with us today. And I think you've never missed a World Physiotherapy Day. 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
1: It's all right.
0: Me now, I was at Dr. Timothy's hospital last week, and I'm going there today.

0: And let me give you, they gave me discounts. 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
1: Thank you very much, the listeners mm-hmm. and the people of Kano.
0: Mm-hmm.
1: I still remain Dr. Timothy Okeke, the medical director of Ultimate Physiotherapy Specialist Clinic Limited.
0: Mm-hmm.
1: Yeah, today is World Physical Therapy Day, usually celebrated 8th September of every month.
0: Okay.
1: And usually it's an opportunity for physiotherapists all over the world to join to celebrate physiotherapy profession mm-hmm. as a modern healthcare profession in the field of medicine.
0: Mm-hmm.
1: And this day has been themed stroke and cardiovascular disease. The role of physiotherapy spray in management of stroke and cardiovascular diseases.
0: Okay.
1: So that's why we came on air today to educate the public.
0: Mm-hmm.
1: And at Ultimate Side, we will be having free screening,
0: mm-hmm.
1: free assessment for those of them who have been having high blood pressure, for those of them who have had stroke,
0: mm-hmm.
1: and some of them who have lost hope that they will not recover from the stroke again.
0: Mm-hmm.
1: We want to tell you, come to Ultimate today from 9 this morning to 3 p.m.
0: Mm-hmm.
1: We'll give you a good assessment, even give you free management.
0: Mm-mm.
1: Yes.
0: Yeah. That's nice. And I know you do this every
1: year.
0: Every year, yeah. So if you had 60 seconds to correct the biggest myth that people have about pain or about physiotherapy, what would you say?
1: Well, sometimes people think physiotherapy is massage. Physiotherapy is not a massage. That's the biggest myth. And then in the part of the north, yeah, they say it's geshi. It's not geshi. It's a teleprofession. It's a modern profession in managing all health conditions.
0: Hmm.
1: 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There's no aspect of medicine that has not to do with physiotherapy. Is it in gynecology post-delivery? 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Physiotherapy will make you to walk again. Restore movement. 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
0: Mm-hmm.
1: It's a pure physical medicine on its own.
0: Mm.
1: And it has its own protocols and professionalism. So that's one thing people don't know.
0: Mm.
1: But when you see one of those modalities, like the use of infrared that is so common here, and then they say gashi in the parlance here.
0: Mm-hmm.
1: But when you actually talk about physical therapy, it's a pure profession of its own, a standalone profession.
0: Okay.
1: Today, people are graduating a doctor of physiotherapy in most universities today in Nigeria. Of course, it's a rare profession. It's a very noble profession. So that's why this year's physical therapy team
0: mm-hmm.
1: has to do with stroke and cardiovascular. Of course, can you massage a stroke patient to get up and walk? Or somebody that has heart disease, is it a massage that will revive the person?
0: Mm-hmm, mm-hmm,
1: so mm-hmm. it's not that way. So it's a pure profession that has to do with management, restoring, recovering, and then prevention measure and center and rehabilitative in nature.
0: Mm.
1: So that's what physiotherapy is all about.
0: Yeah, yeah. And today has been set aside to honor these people that make that assist us in situations like this. Now, I like the fact that I mentioned that, are you going to massage somebody who has a cardiovascular disease, blah, blah, blah. But what really is the connection? You know, cardiovascular physiotherapy, what's the link?
1: Actually, I would like us to go this way.
0: Okay.
1: First of all, let's look at what stroke is all about.
0: Uh-huh.
1: And then we'll talk cardiovascular. And
0: yes.
1: then look at what role physiotherapy can play
0: in the management of that. Fantastic.
1: Do you understand?
0: Mm-hmm.
1: Because stroke, as a result of stroke, you know, people have, somebody has stroke. What kind of stroke? You know, when there is a reduced blood supply to a particular part of the brain,
0: mm-hmm.
1: that is when stroke can occur. Even when there is rupture in the blood vessels in the brain, of course, it will lead to the damage of that brain.
0: Mm.
1: Then stroke can occur. Or there's an obstruction supply. Of course, that will lead to stroke. So when stroke occurs, of course, there will be some deformities or weaknesses, inability to use the hand again. You can imagine somebody, you slept, you woke up, all of a sudden, you cannot move your hands again.
0: Mm.
1: You cannot get up. Some people want to go and urinate, they fall down. And that's so, so common. Do you understand? So it is the responsibilities of physiotherapies after a patient is stabilized through medication and after the emergency, especially in acute stage, whereby the patient has to be stabilized first, and immediately after the stabilization, physiotherapist comes in. For the patient to still stand again, walk again, and move better, it is the role of a physiotherapist to recover that patient, and that has to do with the thorough rehabilitation. So you can see stroke as a cause. What causes this is cardiovascular disease most time. This cardiovascular disease can be because of reduced blood. The heart is not functioning very well. The heart can fail. Mm. That could be coronary disease. That be peripheral vascular disease. All these things can lead to heart failure. Of course, you see that interrelated. It has to do with the way with which the heart pumps blood. Do you understand? And the way with which the blood circulates. Of course, you know, blood the heart is the pumping machine where we have that circulates blood all over part of the body. So anything that has to do with the reduced blood supply to any part of your brain will definitely lead to stroke. Or due to high blood pressure, hypertension, and then the blood goes high, and then the pressure is too much for the vessels and very sensitive. They cannot contain. That he heard the doctor said somebody has hemorrhagic stroke. That means there's a rupture in the blood vessels in the brain. And that's why we see people fall down with stroke. So it's the responsibility of physiotherapy after the acute stage. Even in that acute stage, physiotherapy has a role. What does the physiotherapy do at acute stage during the stabilization? To prevent deformities after recovery. The positioning, the management, the way patient care. You can see some patients after stroke, you see they can no longer use their hand. Their hand be so stiff. For some of them, they've lost hope. Do you understand? It will no longer come back to normal. You know, psychology, depression will set in, is common. Some people will even lose speech. They even may not be able to swallow. But with physical therapy, with thorough rehabilitation, all these things will come back. You can see a good number of persons now in the society, they are working for a very long time. You've seen somebody have stroke for many years. This patient has not been able to go back to the society. Or integrated, because he did not have the thorough rehabilitation needed. Sometimes it could be frustrating to the caregivers or the relatives. Ah, this thing is, of course, it takes time. It's slow, but there is hope. For those of them that have stroke, and before you know it, those stroke survivors, they will feel like they cannot do anything anymore. It's not true. With proper rehabilitation, the hope is there. You will still do much, much better than you can ever imagine. Because with rehabilitation, with appropriate physiotherapy, you get back on your feet. I've seen a lot of my patients, a good number of them, after stroke, they can still go back to their business. They still drive their car. But the most important is early intervention. If the therapist intervenes early enough in your management of that stroke, I bet you recover near normal. Do you understand? But when you have not met the appropriate profession in the management, some will have stroke, they go to one traditional and stay there. And told them they'll be drinking something until the hand. It can't be possible. You cannot be drinking anything until your body recovers. This is not true. Physical therapy, you must be physically managed for you to recover. So that is one aspect of physiotherapy. Restore your movement, reintegrate you back into the society, and increase your functional activities and functional independence, which is most important. A patient should be able to be independent after stroke. You should be able to go about your business and your activities of daily living after stroke. And that is the major role physical therapists play after stroke. But that is one. Then the second one is cardiovascular disease, which I've already mentioned, that has to do with coronary heart disease, heart failure, peripheral vascular disease, and hypertension due to increasing blood pressure. So these conditions can be prevented, not only treated. Physiotherapists can help you to prevent them by giving you tailored exercises with good diet. Because if you're not physically active and you don't do regular exercises and you don't have good diet, of course you are meant to develop cardiovascular disease. There is need to you to be physically active. Most people don't even create time to do 30-15 minutes workout, even if it's not on daily basis, even if it's 3 to 4 times in a week. It's very, very important. That will energize you. Of course, you see a lot of people, when they start exercise, they start losing weight. And they feel better, they feel lighter, they can carry their body. Do you understand? So these are the things physiotherapists will assist every patient or every individual. It must not even be a patient for you to consult a physiotherapist. We have clientele kind of consultation on your own. I want to reduce my weight. I want to go see my physiotherapist. If we tell you, we'll assist you and plan a weight reduction program that will assist you. These are also will help you to stop you from developing cardiovascular disease. 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I need to increase my flexibility because exercise has to do with the different health components. Mm-hmm. 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
0: 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You're free to join in the conversation on WhatsApp 0809-526-7102. Send your questions, your thoughts, your comments to and let the good doctor in the studio react to this. My guest is Dr. Onyeka Timothy Okeke, and he's told us what stroke is, what cardiovascular disease is, and what the link is. What the link is, or what the role that physiotherapy plays in all of this. We've got something in right now. Good morning. Cardiovascular diseases are a leading cause of death globally, not just in Nigeria. And because we are all low-income earners here, everybody's mostly affected. What basic things can you tell us to adopt to help us protect our heart?
1: Hello. Just like I said. That if you really want to protect your heart, just like I said, physiotherapy is not only treatment and rehabilitation, it's also preventive in nature. First of all, you need to study your body. If you are every human being, not just a patient, it mustn't be a patient for you to take good care of your heart. For example, if you are physically active and you do the right exercise with the right person at the right age, you get the point now.
0: Yeah.
1: The right person, the right age, the right exercise. Not every exercise that you do will be beneficial to you. Exercise is prescribed according to age, according to condition, according to the period you want it, and then the right person who is prescribing it. So you need a professional to prescribe an exercise for you. You don't just go to the gym and start doing the exercise. Then you need to be physically active. A lot of people who do sedentary work don't have time to exercise. Some people don't take good balanced diet. They eat junks. They don't even know what to eat in the morning and afternoon, or when to skip eating, or what exactly they can do. You know, at Ultimate, I told you, have ultra cavitation for fat reduction, not necessarily requiring somebody to do liposuction. We do that. We can remove your fat without even opening your belly. And yes, we do it. We have ultra cavitation with diet and exercise. We can help you do that. And then we also design an exercise program that will be suitable for you. Then, in you on your own, without even going to any place, you can have a good balanced diet, have a good exercise, have physical activity. Then, avoid alcohol if it's possible. Consume the two. Smoking is another problem. These are risk factors. Then, if you are prescribed drug, follow your prescription. A good number of persons are hypertensive, they don't even know. No regular checkups. They have not even visited. They never even bothered to even. They are too busy looking for money. They are too busy chasing money up and down. So they've not been able to. So I'm giving you ways you can prevent heart attack or cardiovascular disease. So more people busy chasing money don't even look after their health. They don't even care what they eat. What they know, they are hungry. They can swallow anything. So that's why I can see somebody will compare money and swallow pop and then
0: money no day. Now we say we still go chop.
1: Yeah, but if money no day, you cannot you do exercise. Do you understand?
0: To balance it out. And then it's as money no day. Who's supposed to check pass?
1: Something like that. So you can see you have a whole lot. Some people are hypertensive and the doctor has prescribed medication for them. They will never take it. They will never be compliant with their medication. And that is why you see a lot of people fall down and develop stroke.
0: God,
1: I forgot to take my medication. We see that every day in the clinic. Oh, I didn't take. Why is your BP? Oh, I forgot. I didn't take in the morning. I said when I come back from work. You may say when you come back from work, the stroke will strike you while on at work.
0: God, I beg you.
1: He means okay. Let me. I skipped into the night. I was so tired. Oh, I didn't know my children didn't bring it in the morning. By the time you wake up, you can no longer move your hands again, because you never can tell when the stroke will strike.
0: Mm.
1: And a good number of persons are moving around with high blood pressure.
0: Mm.
1: They don't even know.
0: Mm.
1: Looking at the poverty level in Nigeria, most people don't even have time. When you mention hospital, their mind will skip.
0: I swear, do you know how long I've been having my pain when I came? Now, even me, I procrastinate. On top serious pain that I have, I will not go to the hospital.
1: Yeah, so that's just it. So physiotherapy will help you a lot. A lot of things you can do physically to assist yourself.
0: Mm.
1: It's so much that you assist yourself. So we encourage individuals. I have some advice I want to give to those who have already developed stroke or stroke survivors.
0: Okay.
1: Survivors. I have an advice to them. They should not give up. They should continue with their physical therapy program. They should never give up. And especially their caregiver. Yes, yes, it can be slow, but there is hope at the end of the tunnel.
0: Hmm.
1: There is hope. You can always strive. Just create your time. Find your time. Come to us. If you find it difficult wherever you attend, you visit us. We'll guide you. We'll develop a tailored rehabilitation plan or regimen that can get you out of your difficulties. I've done it. We can't even count the number of stroke survivors who have assisted in coming out of this situation. And a good number of them go about their business and they are happy today. So I want to encourage us to continue. Even the caregivers, your lady can be tired. This thing is taking too long. Of course, stroke recovery takes time. It's not automatic and it's not magic. There is no magic.
0: Mm.
1: The brain must revive and it takes time to revive.
0: Mm.
1: And when it revives, the patient is happy again. That's my message to the caregivers and the families and relatives of those who are stroke survivors among them.
0: Saint, so can your guest tell us about the current outbreak of diphtheria? He's a physiotherapist too. So please, we'll get the doctor to help us talk about that one. But if you have anybody who has any form of pain somewhere that has been recurring for a while, you want to ask questions about cancer at the moment, the role physiotherapy can play in cardiovascular diseases, then feel free to get those questions across to us on WhatsApp. We appreciate it. And just to remind our people that today is World Physiotherapy Day, and Ultimate Physiotherapy Specialist Clinic Limited is offering free medical assessment examination for stroke patients. It's open to general public, both the old and the young. They're located at number 4 Mustafa Close, beside former Night Hill Training Center, opposite Amasco Filling Station, Airport Road by Kasina Road here in Kano. And what time is this starting?
1: It's starting from 9 today. It has already started.
0: 9 o'clock.
1: Yeah, by 9.
0: Almost 9 o'clock.
1: Almost 9 o'clock.
0: And it ends when? You don't know when.
1: 3 p.m.
0: 3 p.m.
1: Yes.
0: 9 to 3 p.m. So I don't know how busy you are today. I don't know what your schedule is like. But if possible, you can find time to do this. At least, thankfully, now, you will know what the problem is through the assessment. You can then decide when to start seeking medical attention. Sophie, good morning to you. Dr. Timothy is only focusing on stroke and cardiovascular issues. What about us that just have regular body pain? What do we do?
1: Hello, let me respond to that.
0: Mm-hmm.
1: I'm not only I'm focusing based on the theme of the year.
0: For the year, yes.
1: Yes. 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We specialize in management of such conditions.
0: Mm-hmm.
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0: 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You know how everybody goes to the office, people sit down, they have lower back pain, people carry their handbag, they have shoulder blade pain, all those kinds of things. Are there, just hacks and tricks that you can teach us that reduces? Because even you will be overwhelmed. If all of Kano comes to Ultimate Physiotherapy Clinic, would you not rather have us not have to come?
1: Yeah, of course. You know that our habits, our daily habits will not allow us. Do you understand? Our poor posture is usually the major problem we have.
0: Mm.
1: Poor posture. And always in the haste to accomplish one or two things, and we forgot the posture. at the end of the day will develop pain. Mm. It depends on the kind of pain or the region where you have the pain. Is it the low back? Is it the neck? Mm-hmm. So it depends on where the complaint is coming from. Mm-hmm. If it's the low back, we can first of all start asking you, what kind of job do you do? Mm-hmm. Does it require squatting, bending, and all that? We can educate you on how to lift, how to sit. If you require long sitting, the duration of sitting and appropriate sitting, we call it ergonomic chairs, and the proper positioning will enable you to rest your back, and then your pain will disappear. Sometimes you don't need to fall. You don't need to have any accident to develop this prolapse or degenerative changes. Mm-hmm. Sometimes in geriatrics, somebody who is about 70 years old, of course, they expect that there should be some changes, and then the pain will occur. So, but when you have such ones, especially for the youth now, the young, I would say the middle or the working class, rather, they always come down with neck pain, shoulder pain, because of the hassles of
0: on the laptop.
1: Your table, your chair, they are not commensurate, they're not well positioned for you to be able to work comfortably. Mm. And then sometimes you have a back pain. Sometimes some of you have a very poor mattress at home. When you get off from your mattress, it either is like a boat or swimming, like the wave of the river. At the end of the day, you woke up, so my back is paining me. And when you come, we advise you on appropriate lying positions. Mm. Sometimes people, with only lying position alone can predispose someone to low back pain.
0: Yeah.
1: It can cause muscle spasms, and then before you know it, you break down. Mm. And before you know it, they become precarious. Of course, you are losing money, and you are spending money to manage. And then your work will also will suffer. Mm-hmm. Before you know it, your employer will now say you are no longer productive. Mm-hmm. For efficiency reasons, mm-hmm. you must manage your back. You must manage your posture. You don't joke with it. You get the point.

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2: 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Yeah, right. 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
5: And now we're into the 10 o'clock hour, another day on the late morning show right here on Cool FM. I'm Detox. You know, if 15 people are going to win something on Cool FM, you have to be one of them now. Otherwise, what's that about? I can't wait to get into that though. But coming up on the show, we're going to start with Fave and Chike. Their most recent collaboration is called Miss You. I've got a Davido hit also coming on.

0: But that's my man Davido already falling on 96.9, your number one hit music station. When that song is playing, I'm not even sure I know any other lyrics of that song. I'm just on standby waiting for Already Falling. It's the only part I know how to sing. Look at that. Shout out to Davido. He's been very busy on social media these days. Elections out of the way, so he's got some time on his hands. But he's still making comments though. I saw a tweet. Man says the upcoming elections are looking like it's about to be a movie. Okay. What's that about though? Well, it's a Tuesday. We're 8 days into September for 2026. I'm Detox. Welcome to the late morning show for today. I got my homegirl Ira Star on standby with Treasure. Stay right where you are. You're going to get that song in 2 minutes. Is that too long for you to wait for an Ira song? I don't think so. What are we going to do on the late morning show on a Tuesday like this? Let me remind you, there is money on the table and you, my friend, can pick it up a little later. Can you answer 10 questions under 30 seconds? There's a game we play called Easy Queasy. If you can do that, we're going to give you all of it, all that money. Tuesdays are also for talking all things technology. I'm looking forward to sharing the brand new tech word of the day as I also give you some updates in the world of technology. But the bands are ready to go. If you are ready, we are.
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2: 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Let's talk about that.
0: Today, we're getting inspired by Jessie J, the singer who has now announced that she's going to be ditching social media for some time. Oh. She says, I need to concentrate on my health. Like, all these distractions, who we have? And it got me thinking for a moment, what is the longest you've ever gone without a smartphone? Maybe a smartphone may be like, okay, really? So I had a phone, but not a smartphone. What's the longest you ever went without a phone? Can you go a month without it? Did you actually... I don't even want to ask you, what's the longest you will go? What's the longest you've ever gone? Because sometimes it's easier said than done, right? You're sitting right there thinking, I can do 2 months without my phone. No, wahala. But have you ever, though? Have you ever? What's the longest? You want to share with us? And why did you go that long without your phone? What's that about, though? I be money no day. Come on now. Anyway, send it in. 0809-526-7102. We're on Facebook as well. 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Iris Star is here with Treasure. The longest you've ever gone without your phone.

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baby girl, special for real, was made for the stardom. She probably would get there fast if he ain't leave her through postpartum. I tried to be the one for you when got the hardest. Just touched down for a walkthrough. 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She pouring her heart out on parts two. What happened to that you talk to? 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
1: 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Well, no capping around here. In October, Cool FM Kano will be 15. Yeah, right. That's 9 plus 6.
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1: 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And to celebrate, 15 lucky people will win 15,000 Naira each. 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A grand, grand...

0: 15 lucky people will win 15,000 naira each. 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
1: Hey, Shondan.
0: Thank you, Kevin.

Fireboy DML and my sister Clapton 96.9 Cool FM people. It's about to be a brand new show. We're about to have so much fun. I just cannot wait. But yesterday, something interesting actually happened with Big Brother Nigeria. Ooh. You know what's crazy? I feel like the girl who got kicked out of Big Brother is going to come out of the house and say, look, the show was dying.

0: The show, nobody was watching the show. Nobody was talking about Big Brother Nigeria until I got kicked out of the show. And that's why I am the show.
1: I love it.
0: You know, she's gonna find a way to make whatever behavior she had in the house seem like it's what gave it its publicity. And honestly, I'm not gonna lie, she is going to be so right. Okay, she's gonna be so correct because, bruh, I don't think a lot of people have been talking about Big Brother Nigeria as much as they have been for, you know, the previous seasons. People have not been talking about this one as much. In fact, if you mention Big Brother Nigeria to some people, there, you know? But since this girl was kicked out yesterday, almost everyone was talking about Normies, Abi Norma, Abi Waiting Bianim, aha, kick out of the Big Brother Nigeria house, but, her own battle. Other people were disqualified. She was her participation in the game or the show was revoked. Like revoked. It means that according to what the people are saying on the streets of social media, she's not even going to be added as one of the housemates to ever be inside Big Brother Nigeria house. Like she never went to the show. She never did anything. She was not part of the show. She's not going to be, her name and her pictures are going to be expunged from the Big Brother Nigeria diaries.
2: Wow.
0: That's crazy if you ask me.
3: Sometimes words fail us, but an emoji makes the world go round. Let's put the emojis to a test.
0: Yeah. Oh well, it's all good though. She knew what she was doing. She had applied for that show. Was it 4 years, 6 years? And she finally got in and she just threw it away. I don't know, but she'll be okay. Welcome to the Media Oasis, y'all. Good afternoon, people of Kano. How are you doing? My name is Scarlett with the double T. You're listening to 96.9, your number one hit music station. On this first hour, we're asking you something and we need you to reply with emojis. Yep, it's emoji me on the show on this beautiful Tuesday afternoon. So this is the dilemma, right? Your friend tells you they caught their partner cheating. Your friend comes and tells you, sends you a message on WhatsApp, says, bro, babes, I have gist. I'm so heartbroken. I caught my boyfriend, girlfriend cheating on me. I need you to reply to your friend with an emoji.
1: Let be poor. Breathe.
0: Never. Go ahead and reply to your friend with an emoji or emojis. What emoji would you use as a response to that message? Your friend messages you and tells you that their partner has cheated on them.
1: This man.
0: 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And on the second hour, playing a game. Hopefully someone wins today because I really want that to happen again. Anywho, guess in 5 seconds is happening at 2 p.m. You guess, you win. Easy peasy lemon squeezy. 3 p.m. We are going to be, you know, talking about Kano people and Kano on in 3 words. So it's about to be a great time.
2: Wow.
0: Anyway, 0809-526-7102. Your friend messages you and say they caught their partner cheating. Reply to that friend with an emoji or emoji.

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Wizkid and Ashake with the song Alaye on 96.9, your number one hit music station. It's 5 minutes past 6 minutes past 2 o'clock right now on the 8th of September 2026, a Tuesday, and we're about to play a game where I give you some airtime. So if you are ready to win airtime, then draw closer to your radio because it's about to go down. Anyway, Scarlett with the double T is my name. And of course, you can call me Scarlett with the double T. What do you want to be called? Let me know. But the only way you can tell me what your name is and let me know what you would like me to call you is if you call me. So 0809-526-7102, 0809-526-7102, 02-064-460-969. That's another number you can call, 02-064-460-969. So call me, maybe. All right, that's the only time you're gonna ever hear me come out and tell my number on radio. Never would do it ever. Okay, my brain is taking over now, so let's just get this over with, okay? Anywho, so those are the numbers you're calling, 0809-526-7102 or 02-064-460-969. Once you're done calling those numbers, it's gonna ring boom, boom, boom, boom. If I don't take your call, just know that the call hasn't gotten here, or, you know, there's so many other people trying to call to win, and you

0: You have to wait your turn, my love.
1: Wow.
0: Anyways, once I take your call, you're going to tell me your name, where you're calling from, what that beautiful name that your mommy and your daddy gave to you when you were born into this earth, okay? And then we're going to get on with the game. Now, y'all, please, this is where we always have a problem, because telling me your name and where you're calling from is not a problem until I start telling you what the words are, and then you start telling me, what did you say?
1: Let the poor breathe.
0: Let's not do that today. So make sure you're hearing me loud and clear, and I need to hear you loud and clear as well. I'm pretty sure my voice is loud enough for you to hear, but unfortunately, some of you call me like you just woke up from sleep, and if you sound like you just woke up from sleep, then you're not calling to play a game show, and I'm gonna yank you off. I don't even care like that, you know? I don't play like that, okay? So this is what we're gonna do. You're going to be audible, and you're going to raise your voice so I can hear you, and everybody else that's listening from around the world will hear you too, because... hello, it's not just you and me here.
1: This is good. I love it.
0: Now, once you, I give you your question, your timer has started. Once I say the word, your timer has what? It has begun. Okay? If I tell you your word is pink, just know that once I say pink, your 5 seconds has started. You have to tell me what is pink. Pink is a type of color. It's the name of a color. Short and simple. I tell you, oh, your word is October. That is the month of the year. A month in the year. Simple. I tell you, oh, your word is roses. It's a type of flower. Great. Simple. You've won. And congratulations. A big showdown. Yada yada boom bada. Everybody's happy. Okay, with that being said though, you know, I'm out of breath. I need to go catch my breath. But I will be back, and I'll be opening up the phone line so you and I can talk and you can win this airtime. Again, 0809-526-7102, 0206446-0969. Please be audible, turn down the volume on your radio, and remove your phone from loudspeaker. Alright? Okay.

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0: 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So today I'll be showing you how I make a milky bowl of golden morn.
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0: Morris Star giving us that Rush record right here, 96.9 Cool FM. That's a big record. Listen, we have to congratulate Irish Star because it's looking like Sister Girl with that record, Rush, has just hit 600 million views on YouTube. Yo! Yeah! We have to celebrate with Sister Girl because Sister Girl is doing very well for herself. And that's not the only thing we're celebrating. We're also celebrating the fact that Irish Star is now the most followed artist on the Maven record as well. Yeah! Yo, we are definitely celebrating a lot with Irish Star. Sister Girl is proving us right that we are betting on her. And you know what gets me excited is the fact that Rush is actually my favorite song out of all of our songs. It makes me so excited, to be honest, to find out that the song is currently one of our most streamed, and it's got 600 million streams right now on YouTube is incredible. By the way, she currently has 7.4 million followers on Instagram, and turns out that Rema has 7.3. Can you imagine she was able to excel above Rema? It is absolutely surprising to me.
1: Yeah,
0: I know. Listen, we've got a vibe on our Facebook page. I don't know if you've seen it. If you've not seen it, you got to get on our Facebook right now. Facebook.com/CoolFM Cano. Hit us up on there because we would love to hear from you. All right?
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0: Which gadget do you prefer to use when it comes to listening to your perfect songs? 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You want to choose a particular device to use to listen to it. Which one are you going to choose?
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0: Are you choosing the headphones or are you choosing the AirPods? Which one is your goat, and why would you prefer one to the other? I want to hear from you. Shout out to Ruth. Ruth dropped by with violence. Brother man is not, Sister Girl is not here for peace. She says the headphone is the goat. But if you want to listen to the module, don't use headphone, no, because your head might spoil.
1: I don't want peace. 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
0: Ruth, you have to explain to me, what did Odumodu Black do to you? You gotta tell me, fam. 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Well, let me know the reason why you choose one from the other. 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

friend. Know what I'm saying? 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Atlanta, tell you about my run, you know what I'm saying? Ask Pluto Bank of 21, you know.

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0: Leon Thomas, tell everybody. Yo, you got to tell everybody to follow us on Instagram right now, because, yo, if you don't follow us on the gram, you're probably going to miss out from a whole lot.
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0: 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But right now, we've got to wrap it all up for this hour.
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0: 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We are trying to know which one is your go-to way of listening to music. Mm-hmm. Is it the headphones or is it the earphones? Either ways, we want to know. Hit me up. Big shout out to Zoe Classic. Sister Girl says, you see that headphone? That is the GOAT. That small pot of feet just fall from your ear when better breeze blow you. And you know how kind of breeze can be? It comes with better speed. Okay. How about Omaye, aka FK? FK says, I've spent almost 10,000 naira on earpiece this year. Only on earphone.
4: You plenty.
0: That's a lot of money, fam. I'm telling you. So he said, I decided to get headphones, which is on my ear right now. Ooh, that is the best way to listen to the Night Cafe right now.
1: When I want to explain it, my head will be headache me.
0: I see you, FK. Thank you so much for that. How about Joshua, who says AirPod is the way to go? How about Saminu? Saminu says, listen, if you're not using a headphone, you are listening to all of this wrong.
5: Now, why will they call and go? Now, why? He always turn up. He got turned up.
0: Big shout to Judith, who says headphone is the way to go. That's the goat for sure, but on some days when there's extreme heat, too, you don't want to use that thing to be blowing your ear, because the heat that is going to do you is going to be choking. Ooh.
6: What have I done myself?
0: Big shout out to Abraham. Abraham is saying our headphones is the best. AirPods are easily misplaced or stolen. Something tells me that Abraham's friends has all his headphones. Something tells me.
7: Now what for you, bro?
0: Fam, you need to do a search in your friends' houses. Go to all your friends and check their houses. Something tells me that they have your AirPods. Yeah. Yeah, Blue Magic told you that. Listen, in the next hour, we're jumping on the Love Clinic, and I found something on Facebook, or rather on social media. I'm going to tell you about it in the next hour. Make sure you don't miss out on that. It has a lot to do with someone who's about to get married and their ex. I know this is sounding juicy already. I know. So make sure you don't miss out on that. It's on our Facebook page right now, facebook.com/CoolFMKano, or hit me up on WhatsApp. Back into the hits, a future Tyler. FIFA sound, give me time.
8: 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Getting religious with it, time crossing these state lines. Working hard through the late nights. Work.

grapevine. Funny thing about your problems, they ain't mine. Staying up through the late night, 20 seconds to game time. Getting religious with it, high crossing these state lines. Working hard through the late nights.

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0: 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I know some of you have been asking this question.
1: Oh my God.
0: You could be seeing some airtime on the night cafe. It might not be as big as you expect. It might not be the actual size of the money you're looking for. But guess what? It's going to be handy.